Now I'm listening to Drake. Only real hip hop, all them others is fake. And I be saying to myself, word, that's what you think? Man, them niggas out there getting that cake. Try and get me a plate. You think I got in this shit not to be comfy? Not to get houses and cars, not to be funny. But just because a nigga could rhyme, he should be bummy. You purist niggas is wild, show me the money. If not, show me you love me when I put it in stores. You don't sell in certain regions, they ain't booking the tour. 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

0: 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We see it all the time. You can't go out here and make money for yourself. What's wrong with you?
1: Right.
0: That because hip-hop comes from struggle.
1: Right.
0: So the truists want to continue to struggle, and the people who want to create art and have a career want to go out and do their best.
1: Right.
0: The reason we're having this discussion right. is because I want to see who stands up.
2: Mm-hmm.
0: I want to see it.

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Something that's never seen in the A to O. The new dawn, new day, in a way to forge a path in the continent of the first monuments.

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